And look at your relationship. If you would like to ask a wise couple who has survived the seasons, that's got the oil to prove it, call us at 1-877-345-7747 right now. Again, 1-877-345-7747. And ask any question to Ann, Nesby, and Tim. They in the building on the Nightly Spirit.

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1: 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A Sellaway celebration with DJ King Capri. 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

0: It's Nightly Spirit, your girl Darlene and Nesby in the building, and we're just taking some calls. And you know, she and her husband are celebrating 32 years of marriage. And this is your opportunity to ask any question. Tell us your name. Where are you calling from?
1: Hi, my name is Tawanda White, and I'm calling from Crosby, Texas.
0: All right. What would you ask Ann Nesby tonight?
1: I want to ask Ann, throughout their marriage, because we've just celebrated our 25th year of marriage, were there times in the marriage where one was in love with the other and it appeared that the other wasn't?
2: That's moodiness right there.
3: There are times when the other may have been going through life changes and challenges, and sometimes your mate is reflecting on things and their life changes and growing, but much prayer and understanding the direction each couple is going in, that goes along with communication. That's where you begin to communicate and pray together and come together and seek direction to be able to do that thing together.
0: Yeah.
3: So you won't grow apart.
1: Yeah.
0: Mm-hmm.
1: Yeah. Okay.
0: And then somebody got to be silly. Somebody got to be silly in the relationship. Y'all got to have somebody that plays pranks, is silly, and don't be studying all of that other stuff. Somebody got to do that.
1: Okay.
0: I got a feeling it's you.
1: Yes, it is.
0: Uh-huh. See what I'm saying? You got to turn that on sometime intentionally.
1: Okay. Will do. Yes, will do. Thank you so much,
0: Ann.
1: Thank you.
0: All right. Thank you for calling.
1: All right. Thank you all.
0: God bless you. This is really good conversation. 1-877-345-7747. And family, listen, we are having conversation with Ann Nesby. Her husband is here. They will celebrate 32 years of marriage tomorrow. And this is your chance to give them a call and ask them, what made it? What helped you to make it through all of these seasons in your life? You know, how did y'all get through all of that? I want you to call us 1-877-345-7747, because it's more than chemistry, isn't it?
3: Oh, absolutely. It's definitely prayer.
0: Definitely prayer. People don't know.
3: And obeying God. Because, I mean, you can pray and then not obey God.
0: Mm-hmm.
3: And you're not going to make it.
0: Mm-hmm. It's something.
3: You have to have some kind of understanding. Mm-hmm. And there has to be some days when you take a low road, and some days you take the high road.
0: Mm-hmm.
3: But definitely prayer.
0: Definitely prayer.
3: And respect.
0: That right there is the number one, I believe. That you got to respect each other. Wow.
3: Absolutely.
0: Listen, I got a question. How do you keep from becoming roommates? We're going to answer that coming up. It's your girl, Darlene, on the Nightly Spirit.

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1: Hi, my name is Jeanette Smith, and I'm calling from Decatur, Georgia.
0: All right. What would you say?
1: I've been married for 41 years, and I say amen to what Sister Ann is saying.
0: Yes.
1: Amen is correct.
2: Yes.
1: That is important to talk to each other,
2: mm-hmm.
1: to keep Jesus Christ
2: mm-hmm.
1: the head of your marriage
2: mm-hmm.
1: and in the middle of your marriage
2: mm-hmm.
1: and praying together when you have arguments.
2: Mm-hmm.
1: As I said, I just say amen to all these she said.
0: Thank you so much for calling in tonight. Listen, this has been so great. We've got Ann Nesby and her husband Tim here, and I have this question. Because she's celebrating 32 years tomorrow. How do you keep from becoming roommates? Tim, you want to answer that?
3: When she tried to be my roommate, I'd be like, hey, you better get up off that couch and come in this bedroom, girl.
0: Come here, girl.
3: Don't be trying to act like you that mad at me. You better come up in this bedroom.
0: And I won't
3: let her sleep on the couch.
0: Can't let him do it.
3: Nuh-uh. Ain't no sleeping on the couch.
0: You better come out.
3: You is going to come up in this bedroom, and I don't want to see no clothes.
0: No, oh, Jesus. 32 years. Hallelujah, Jesus. Hi. Yeah, look
3: okay,
0: at you.
3: So,
0: y'all hear, it is dead right. silent in the back. Y'all hear, ass like, oh my God.
2: How do you Perkins. Keep from being roommates?
0: He told you.
3: I just told you. You go wake her up.
0: Get up in here.
3: Come on in.
0: Come in here. Get downstairs. Come here.
2: That sounds caveman-ish.
0: This is amazing.
3: It is.
0: He said it is. You come here. Quit all that.
3: Come on. Come to bed. Come to bed. It's time to go to bed.
0: Come on. Come on, night-night.
3: Night-night.
0: Emily, Ann Nesby, and Tim here. She's got new music, so we're going to be talking to her in a little bit. But I got your selfie session coming up on the Nightly Spirit.

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1: Tell me why.
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1: And at noon, we'll step in the house of classics with Solid Gold Gospel.
4: What? But God say, I'm going to tell him for you. Right on time.
1: Let him know I'm here for you.
4: You better say it again.
1: Yeah.
4: I thank you because I needed that right now.
1: And when we need to hear from my favorite artists, I'll go one-on-one and break down the blessings with them, like Tamela Mann.
4: I'm doing good. That's funny that you remember that.
1: Man, can I call you a legend, Donald? I feel like I should be able to call you a legend, my brother.
5: Thank you, Dad. You know, people kind of throw that around a little bit, so I want to make sure I can own up to that title, you know.
1: It's the perfect way to spend your workday. 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
2: Thank you, God, for giving us our identity in you. We can know who we are because we know whose we are. And we don't have to work for your approval. You've called us by name.

where is tonight's selfie session? You know, I know it's hard to trust other people sometimes. They ignore you when you need them, and then they'll let you down when you're counting on them. And then they fail to appreciate all that you do. And then ultimately they break your heart. But remember something. Remember how much you are loved by God when that happens. It's not about you. And it doesn't mean that you can't trust that person. It just means that that person isn't tapped into their spirit, man, the way you're tapped into yours. Because people who are led by the Spirit of God are trustworthy. And for the most part, are there when you need them. And the Spirit of God will not let you down. Always appreciate you. And you will only lead you into a situation that may break your heart if that's what it takes to crack you wide open and let more of the Holy Spirit in. All right? So if you can't trust people, just trust God and the Holy Spirit.

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0: It is a nightly spirit, your girl Darlene. I need y'all to know that Ann Nesby is in the building. I need y'all to also know that Ann Nesby got new music. And I need y'all to know that we've been talked to her too. 17 minutes away on the nightly spirit.
1: For some who don't understand our purpose and may not understand our praise, we as a family in Jesus' name would like to tell you the reason why we sing.

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0: Oh, I love you. 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
1: Hey, what up, y'all? It's your girl, Vivica Fox, and you're listening to my girl, Darlene McCoy. Get 'em, girl.
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0: My, my, my, my. Y'all better have this church up in here. Ann Nesby with us tonight on The Nightly Spirit. And Lord, every time we get together, we'll be going back, getting them old songs and singing off air. Y'all gonna have to see that live one of these days. You're gonna have to, but I'm gonna put that to the side. But remember, I said it. How have you been?
1: You know what? I have been blessed.
0: Yes.
1: And I have been enjoying everything that God has been blessing us to have. Mm-hmm. And I've learned how to vacation and relax.
0: Mm-hmm.
1: And things are well.
0: Yeah.
1: I cannot complain.
0: Come on. I cannot complain. That's beautiful. And when I saw, I scroll Instagram. I am a doom scroller. Y'all going to have to pray for me. But I saw you have new music. Amen.
1: Yes.
0: Lord has mercy. Yes. I want y'all to hear this song. Amen. Tell us about Amen.
1: Amen is a song of hope and faith in these trying times. Having an understanding that it doesn't matter what it looks like.
0: Mm-hmm.
1: Because if God said in his word that he would take care of us, we know everything is going to be all right.
0: It's going to be all right.
1: So it's up to us to have that spirit of amen.
0: Amen.
1: If God said it, it is so. Amen.
0: And it is.
1: And it is so.
0: Amen. I want y'all to hear this amen. I do. I'm going to play it for you 15 minutes away. And Nesby hanging out with us tonight on The Nightly Spirit.

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0: I love that. Amen. 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
1: Amen.
0: Amen. I just want to know, because first of all, I'm just so excited that you are giving us more music. Is this the beginning of something else? Are we going to have some more music
1: from
0: you?
1: It is.
0: Yay!
1: This is a single from a gospel project that we're working on.
0: Okay.
1: So this was the first release.
0: We
1: just wanted to start it off with something because of the times and things we're going through.
0: Mm-hmm.
1: Yes and amen.
0: Mm-hmm.
1: This is what we're doing.
0: That's it.
1: And it's open. The door is open.
0: Yeah.
1: For God to be able to let us speak
0: mm-hmm.
1: to our people from a relaxed and pure heart.
0: Do y'all hear that? Now, you know, that right there is tenure. From a relaxed and pure heart. That's what we need. And thank you for hanging out with me tonight.
1: It was a joy.
0: And it's a beginning of some stuff.
1: And it's always been.
0: Mm-hmm. Always been family. And Nesby with us tonight. I have Sybil Wilkes joining us with another news update. Amen is out now. And she'll be back to tell us when she got this new record. Just look for it. It's your girl, Darlene, on the Nightly Spirit.

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1: Y'all ready?

It's Sybil Wilkes with what we need to know. Evacuated residents in Spokane, Washington are returning to survey the charred remains of homes destroyed by the Old Trails fire. This destructive blaze forms part of the broader Spokane Complex fire, which burned over 10,000 acres and destroyed 700 structures since igniting Saturday. Though no deaths or injuries were reported, over 60,000 residents were forced to flee, and the catastrophic fires remain at 0% containment as families now vow to rebuild. On Capitol Hill, Todd Blanche's nomination to serve as United States Attorney General cleared a major hurdle in the Senate. The Senate Judiciary Committee voted 12-10 along party lines on Tuesday to advance Blanche's nomination to the full chamber. This vote followed a compromise with Republican Senators John Cornyn and Tom Tillis after Blanche issued a formal order terminating a controversial $2 billion anti-weaponization fund that could have compensated January 6 defendants. In judicial news, the trial of the man accused of orchestrating the 1996 murder of Tupac Shakur is set to open next week in Las Vegas. Dwayne Keefe D. Davis faces life in prison without parole for his alleged role in the fatal drive-by shooting. Clark County prosecutors submitted a witness list featuring over 200 names for the trial commencing August 10th. Gaming giant Electronic Arts is officially a private company following the largest leveraged buyout in history. The $55 billion transaction closed Tuesday after clearing all the regulatory hurdles, transferring 93% ownership of the publisher to Saudi Arabia's public investment fund alongside private equity firms Silver Lake and Affinity Partners. To subscribe to my free daily newsletter, please visit SybilWilkes.com. For all the news 24/7, go to News1.com. I'm Sybil Wilkes. 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Be empowered.

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0: 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If God said it.
1: Hey, what's up? It's Adia. 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

0: take it back to the old school. Back in the days, so go back in the
1: days. 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
2: All right, we're going in the vintage vault and get Tasha Cobbs with Happy on the Nightly Spirit from my vintage vault.

Acts 26:2 says, I think myself happy, King Agrippa, because today I shall answer for myself before you concerning all the things of which I am accused by the Jews. All right, family, I want to just take a moment and just explain this. Paul had been falsely accused and locked up for 2 years. And then he was brought before King Agrippa on trial. Yet the first words out of his mouth were not bitterness, it weren't anger, it wasn't complaints. He said, I think myself happy. Paul shows us the secret to surviving seasons that should have broken us. Your joy is not in the hands of your accusers. Your peace is not chained to your circumstances. Your destiny is not determined by the pit or the prison that you might be in right now. Paul's body was in chains, but his mind was free. He chose to shift the atmosphere by shifting his thoughts. And some of you tonight might be replaying all of your losses and the betrayals and the disappointments, and it's poisoning your perspective. So I need you to hear this. Just like you can think yourself discouraged, you can think yourself delivered. Just like you can think yourself into a victim, you can also think yourself into victorious. Because happiness is not a mood, it's a mindset. It's not denial of reality, it's faith in God's sovereignty. So stop rehearsing the pain and start rehearsing the promises. Stop magnifying the mess and start magnifying the master, the king above all things. Tonight, tell yourself, I think myself happy. I think myself blessed. I think myself healed. I think myself free. Because when your thoughts line up with his word, your life will line up with his will. As a man thinketh, so is he. I'm going to pray for us in about 15 minutes. It's your girl, Darlene, on the Nightly Spirit.

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Father, we thank you that even when we make mistakes and bring trouble on ourselves, as Jonah did, you will cover us with mercy and you give us a second chance. God, we thank you for that. You know that we're not perfect when you choose us, but you choose us anyway. You cover us with your mercy, your favor, and your grace. And God, all things end up working out for our good anyway, and we glorify you for that tonight. And we offer up this shout of a grateful praise, God, because you don't have to be such a merciful God, but you are to us. And we declare that you are our God, and we surrender ourselves to you. We believe that you're going to get us where we're supposed to be, and that we're going to reach our destiny. And we pray, Father, that you just keep us as we make these decisions to continue to move forward in your will and in your name. Amen. Family, that ends another night of the Nightly Spirit. It's your girl, Darlene. I hope you had a great night with me tonight. I had a good time with y'all, but I'll do it again tomorrow. So until then, I want you to stay safe, stay blessed, and stay woke. Good night.

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And the reason why you're questioning it is because of the simple fact it seems like the devil is hitting you with everything that he can possibly throw at you. 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And he's

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1: What's good?
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1: 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You know, I love radio, man, so I'm so glad I get to talk to my people again.
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0: Hey family, it's Willie Mo Jr. here. Right here on the home for Get Up Mornings with Erica Campbell.
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way. 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Amen. 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So I'm speaking for all of you listening, starting here, starting now. The things that hurt you in the past won't control your future. 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This is your exodus. You are officially

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Hallelujah. Come on, just put some sweet words of worship in the atmosphere with me. Come on, let's pull on heaven and get what we need from him tonight. Come on, pull on heaven with me. Come on, let your worship rise in this atmosphere. Come on, right there. Come on. Come on, let it rise.

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1: Hello, sir. How are you?
0: I am fantastic. How are you? How's the grandbaby? You know, I always have to ask.
1: Yes, I'm doing good, and Wyatt is doing wonderful.
0: And you know, I'll let you say what you want to say on our hot topic of the day.
1: I like a man that can clean up, that can cook, that can help relieve some of the stress and pressures of life. Absolutely.
0: Carry that weight.
1: That helps. I'm just saying.
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0: Hey, friends, another great week of faith and fame with me, AV. 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
1: Hello, sir. How are you?
0: I am fantastic. How are you? How's the grandbaby? You know, I always have to ask.
1: Yes, I'm doing good, and Wyatt is doing wonderful.
0: And you know, I'll let you say what you want to say on our hot topic of the day.
1: I like a man that can clean up, that can cook, that can help relieve some of the stress and pressures of life. Absolutely.
0: Carry that weight.
1: That helped me. I'm just saying.
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5: Let us pause for a minute to pray. Oh dear God, we come to you today filled with gratitude, inspiration, and hope. We have been touched and encouraged by the physical manifestation of your awesome and unlimited power. Countless numbers of us were personally blessed to witness 28 monks whose beliefs required them to live a life of poverty, chastity, and obedience to God. We watched as they walked 2,300 miles from Texas to D.C., many of them barefooted, petitioning God to grant their prayer for peace. Some of us walked with them, prayed with them, and joined them in their prayer for peace. Once again, as was in the case with Jesus, who also walked this earth barefooted, sharing love and advocating peace for all. We are reminded that by faith, God can empower us to accomplish that which may seem impossible or improbable. Faith is a most powerful weapon. Hallelujah and amen.
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0: morning, good people. It's Get Up Mornings. I'm Erica Campbell, loving Jesus and loving you. It is a thankful Thursday, August the 6th, and we are up having a great morning already. You got to declare it and speak it over your life. I'm going to be blessed all day long. Hey, Griff, good morning.
1: Hey, what's cracking? Let me tell you something. I'm thankful for Cappy Hughes for having an obedient vision. Amen. How about that? That years, that decades, that scores later, we are the fruit of that vision.
0: Absolutely awesome. Thank you, Miss Hughes. Griff, what you got for the people?
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0: Coming up this hour, we've got the Faith Walk, the birthday shout outs 11 minutes after the hour. Sybil Wilkes will give us the five things we need to know. But first, let us pray. Lord Jesus, we just thank you and praise you so much for your goodness, your mercy, and your grace, your power, your love, and your strength, your wisdom, and your authority, Lord God, your sovereignty. You see the beginning from the end. You know me inside and out. And so, Lord, we can be vulnerable and open and honest with you. So we will. We surrender everything that's not pleasing in your sight. We want our lives to be pleasing in your sight. Have your way, Lord Jesus. We want to do things your way. In Jesus' name I pray. Thank God. Amen.
1: Amen.
0: All right, y'all, we got great music on the way from Dietrich Haddon, Jacalyn Carr, and Anthony Brown. Here's Sincere with After Tonight on Get Up.

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0: All right, Sybil's back with what we need to know today. Good morning, Sybil.
1: It's Sybil Wilkes with what we need to know. Progressive candidate Abdul El-Sayed achieved a landmark victory over Congresswoman Haley Stevens in Michigan's Democratic Senate primary, setting up a high-stakes November matchup against Republican Mike Rogers. Dr. Sayed's narrow win underscores a growing shift among battleground primary voters seeking alternatives to traditional establishment-backed leadership. Meanwhile, former Representative Cori Bush failed to reclaim her seat in Missouri's 1st congressional district after falling to Congressman Wesley Bell in a competitive Democratic primary. The former Congresswoman Bush, who made history in 2020 as that state's first black congresswoman, faced sharp campaign criticism over her legislative record and resistance to compromise. The outcome highlights ongoing political tensions between grassroots activism and establishment strategies, especially within the national black congressional representation. Escalating summer temperatures across the United States are causing unexpected flight delays and operational challenges for major airlines. On those extreme weather days, thinner, hot air reduces aircraft lift, forcing carriers to lighten passenger counts, cargo loads, or fuel weight prior to departure. Aviation experts warn that human-caused climate change will make high-temperature travel disruptions increasingly frequent at airports nationwide. From our good news file, three young Georgia brothers, ages 9 to 12, published 10 children's books to promote financial literacy before reaching high school. Inspired by home finance lessons from their parents, the trio writes engaging guides focused on earning, saving, credit, and youthful entrepreneurship. The Brown family hopes their books empower young readers to build strong character and achieve early economic independence. Carry on, young men. Wow. I'm Sybil Wilkes. Be informed. Be empowered.
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3: Man, I'm excited about sports this morning. Shout out to Praise Cleveland. The WNBA just announced yesterday that Cleveland will be getting a WNBA team next year, and they're going to be called the Cleveland Sirens. Come on. I'm excited about that. And then Detroit and Philly are next in the next couple years as far as getting WNBA teams. Oh, this is awesome news. The homie from Gaithersburg, Maryland, Stephon Diggs will be playing for the Washington Commanders. He going home. He going to the crib. Y'all about to listen, the four-time Pro Bowler wide receiver is about to get it in. DC gonna be different this year. I already know. And speaking of DC, have you heard about the battle of the real HU? Howard versus Hampton at Audi Field in Washington, DC Saturday, October 3rd. Howard was created in 1867. Hampton in 1868. So who is the real HU? You'll find out in a couple months. I'm Griff, and that's your quick sports minute. Shiny with the birthday.
4: Thanks, Griff. If your birthday is today, happy birthday. You're celebrating with DL Hughley, Shaquille O'Neal, Josh Hart, Tyler the Creator, and Tom Arnold. Also born on this day is Harriet Tubman, a courageous abolitionist, Union spy during the Civil War, and freedom fighter who escaped slavery and went on to help lead hundreds of enslaved people to freedom through the Underground Railroad. And if you'd like to wish someone a special happy birthday, don't go anywhere. Birthday shout-outs are coming up in just 15 minutes right here on Get Up Mornings with Erica Campbell.
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0: Sweat, Rick Ross, D.L. 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
4: Yes, it is time for the Faith Walk of the day. And today I want to read 2 Timothy 4 and 3. For the time will come when they will not endure sound doctrine, but according to their own desires, because they have itching ears, they will heap up for themselves teachers. That's really where we are. People are doing have it your way faith, have it your way religion, what they like and what they don't like. They will just want what they want and try to justify it in scripture, and if they don't justify it in scripture, they'll try to look at other people's lives and say, well, they did this and they did that, so I should be okay doing this. And I always tell people that excuse ain't gonna fly when you stand before God. When you stand before God and you tell him what your, what the gospel artist did and what the preacher did and what the politician did and what your family did and what your mama did, he's going to say, but what did you do with what I told you? Did you seek me like I told you to do? Did you trust me like I told you to do? So what people do is they have itching ears. They want to hear what they want to hear. Go to the church that makes them feel good, not the one that challenges them. You know, I am doing a play with my church called The Judgment Seat. And one of the characters, of course, is a, you have to have this in a judgment seat, the churchy, messy lady. And so while she's standing before God and the angels and demons are talking and they're asking her why was she so mean to church people, she literally turned people away. People literally stopped coming, not just to God, not just to church, but to God because of her. And so she's talking about how she was trying to keep them straight and let them know and, you know, rebuke and reprove and, you know, separate the wheat from the tare, all the things that God said he's going to do, she was doing. And so the person that I have helping me do the play, she was saying, doesn't this seem a little judgy? And I said, first of all, the show is called, the play is called The Judgment Seat. So yes, we are. and in the play, she's being judged by heaven. So it's not mean. It's the angels who have been watching you on your journey when you didn't listen. And it's just interesting that in this day and time, people can literally just make, they want to make the Bible mean what they want it to mean. And I don't care how much you want it to. God's word doesn't change. His power doesn't change. His commands don't change. He knew 2026 was coming. And I know, look, people, it's a different day and age. You think God stopped being God? Like he was only God in the Bible times or in the 50s? He's still God and his word still stands. And we're still commanded to do what the word tells us to do. So just be careful. If you left your church because they didn't make you feel good, be careful. If you left your church, if it wasn't about you, because church wasn't never supposed to be about you in the first place. Always supposed to be about God. So just check your heart, okay? I love you and I mean it. And I really want us to live right. I promise you the word will show you. It'll slap you right in your face if you let it. And then if you really, really, really desire in God, you'll do more than just read it. You'll dig and research. Maybe you'll even go to school so you can truly understand the word. I love preachers and I love when they articulate the gospel, but I really want to know it for myself. And when you know it for yourself, guess what? The enemy can't trick you as easily, but also you can't make the same excuses as everybody else. It's kind of hard once you really know the word, because you'll say stuff and the Holy Spirit will go, you know better. So my prayer is that we don't have itching ears where we just want to hear what makes us feel good. We want to hear what makes our faith grow and draws us closer to God. All right. That's my Faith Walk of the day. Love you and I mean it. Birthday shout out time up next. If you want to celebrate a birthday, give us a call at 877-242-2426. 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
4: Hey, birthday.
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6: Good morning. My name is Annette Calvin, and I'm calling from Manning, South Carolina. And I would like to wish the Reverend Herman Holland a very happy birthday on today. We love you, Reverend Holland.
7: My name is Annie Knox. I'm calling from Decatur, Georgia. I'm giving a shout-out to my mom. She turned 101 on August the 1st. Thank you. God is so, so good.
8: My name is Heather Lynn. I'm calling from Lake Charles, Louisiana. I would like to give a shout out to my granddaughter Kennedy. Her birthday was August the 1st.
9: Yeah, Kim called from Charlotte, North Carolina. Shout out to my sister Danny. I called previously, but the phone hung up.
10: Good morning, Erica, Griff, and Cheryl. My name is Reverend Keith Russell. I'm calling from Decatur, Georgia. And I'd like to wish my granddaughter, Kamari Lachey Russell, a happy, happy birthday. And may God bless you with many more and continue doing the great things that you're doing.
11: Yes, good morning. I am calling from Baltimore, Randallstown, Maryland, and my name is Louise Barr, and I was calling to wish my great-grandson, Sir Archie Barr, his first birthday. He's turned one today on August the 6th. Happy birthday, Artie, and from his granddaddy, he's in heaven, he's saying happy birthday also. Happy birthday, Artie! Well, Mama, love you so much. Take care. Have a blessed day, everyone, and all birthdays to celebrate in the month of August.
9: Yes, my name is Kim. Shout out to my sister, Danny, in Belmont, North Carolina. Wishing you a wonderful birthday, sister. Love you.
12: Good morning, Benita Richardson Smith from Fort Washington, Maryland. I want to do a shout out for birthday Valerie Logan of Fredericksburg, August 4th. Tyresha Kane of Las Vegas, August 4th, and Benita herself, blessed for 74 years here in Fort Washington, August 5th. Thank you, morning shout out. Thank you.
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0: 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Gladness everywhere. You get gladness. You get gladness. We got it.
1: How about that? 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Pass it out. 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
0: I get people coming up this hour. We've got, let's see, I'll share an Ericaism 11 minutes after the hour. The ENG True Hollywood Bible Story. We love those. Plus, Griff, I can't wait to hear. Are you more joyful or concerned on today? Joys and concerns.
1: I'm joyful. I'm joyful. Good.
0: Well, praise God. Listen, we got music from Vashawn Mitchell, John P. Key, and Jabari Johnson. Here's my song, Positive, on Get Up Mornings.

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3: Everybody stand up on your feet and make some noise for one of the most phenomenal female groups of our time. Jackie, Dorinda, Karen, Twinkie.

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1: His coat alone weighed 120 pounds, but David, little David, took him down. Oh, Israelites! Oh, Israelites! Come out to play! Want to talk to y'all.
2: Excuse me. Who is that? What's going on?
3: Biggest guy ever. You don't see him?
2: Man, I just hear him. Excuse me, sir.
3: Stand back, sir. Stand back.
2: Okay, excuse me. I'm just trying to get the sauce. Excuse me. Sir. What is...
4: Ready to fight?
2: Why won't we just... What's going on, sir?
4: Then your guy. Who you gonna send over?
3: Little boy, if you don't back up
2: I'm just
3: right
2: trying to...
3: Now.
2: I'm trying to get the sauce. Oh, there go. Excuse me, y'all. Saw.
5: Yo, what up, man? What's
2: Saw,
5: going on?
2: Saw, what's happening?
5: Look, this guy is huge. He's about 8 feet tall.
2: Let me fight him. Saw, listen, when your servant was out watching the sheep and the bear came, did not fight the bear and get the sheep out of his mouth.
5: Yeah,
2: he did a good job. When the lion came, did not get the sheep out the lion mouth too.
5: Remember that. Yes.
2: So let me fight him. It's just, who is this uncircumcised Philistine? Listen to him.
4: I'm gonna eat your kids. I'll bite your ear off. You Israelites, Smidralites. Ha ha, I'm Goliath. Who can stand against me? I'm from Gath and I'm huge. And I'm gonna kill all of you.
2: So, come on, let me go.
5: You know what? Do you. But before you go,
2: huh?
5: Wear this.
2: Wait a minute, let me see.
5: Yeah.
2: Oh no. This is...
5: You got more flexibility if you do it.
2: No. I can't hear. So I can't. It's too much. I'm better by myself.
5: All right, man.
2: I'm gonna go down there. Y'all back up. Everybody back up.
4: Are you sending a kid over here? I'm gonna eat your kids. You little kid. You got a rock? Look at my sword. You see my sword?
2: What?
4: Look at my sword. Gonna bite your ear off.
5: So you got
4: crazy kid.
5: Swing this around.
4: Isn't this funny? Yeah. Look at this kid.
2: Got him. Yo, you did it. All right. If I can just get a knife to cut his head off real quick.
1: Man, we love the
2: EGs. Let me tell you something. I just remember when we said, I said, hey, Erica, I got an idea to make you
1: right.
2: Like, let's do it.
1: Absolutely.
2: Like, no hesitation. Done.
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3: Yes, it is time for the Erica-ism of the day. And I feel like I've just been in a good season, but it's also a season of hard decisions. Because, you know, when people show you who they are, you have to believe them. And it is just always so challenging with people that you love and believe in. And, you know, they make certain choices and say certain things, and you have to be mature. I think it would be different if I didn't do what I do, and I'm not so out front, but I have to set clear boundaries as it relates to allowing certain people and certain things in my life, and also who I'm willing to work with. I know that a lot of times people will endure whatever they have to endure in work environments just to make money. Well, I'm happy to say I'm in a position where I don't have to do that. But I think for anybody, your integrity should lead how you make your money and not just the need to pay the bill. You're more than paying bills. And I know that's hard to hear when you can't pay your bills and you've got things going on. But I hope that your integrity speaks louder than your desperation. I hope that your integrity helps you to make good decisions, God decisions. I believe that God works miracles. I know He provides. I've seen Him do it. I remember, you know, I was telling somebody this story the other day. I had a white Toyota Tercel, a 1990 Toyota Tercel. I was going to El Camino College. It's a junior college. I was singing. I was, you know, trying to do hair, and I just didn't have it. Me and Tina's rent was $500 to split, and we couldn't afford that. We listened to Count It All Joy by the Winans. We cried and prayed and believed God. A few hours later, a friend of mine came over and knocked on the door and gave us two big bags of groceries. And shortly thereafter, me and Tina got a really, really nice publishing deal. And our life changed. But what I wasn't willing to do was do something strange for a little change. And I think that our integrity has to rise up. And we need to teach our young people this as well. Just letting your integrity help you make decisions and not just your desperation. Because sometimes it's not even bills you're trying to pay. You're trying to keep up with other people. You're trying to go on trips. You're trying to buy stuff that's outside of your pay grade. And listen, if you buy a purse and you ain't got the same amount of money to put in the purse, don't get the purse. If you go on vacation and you got to come back and struggle just to pay your rent and your cell phone bill, just don't go, y'all. It's fine. You ain't got to do all of that. I'm telling you, in my 20s, first of all, this whole brunching and going out every 5 seconds and posting online didn't even exist. We just didn't do it. Like, it just wasn't that way. And so I was able to just hang with my friends, and we had tacos, and we could do what we could afford. Do what you could afford, man. And just be wise. Get educated on your finances. You don't have to keep scamming. And, you know what I mean? Well, they giving free money over here. Just put this on the application. Just lying. Get Section 8. Just out. Like, yes, there are people who need it. But I remember, y'all. I remember. Auntie of mine told me, yeah, just go on and get on GR. That thing felt so humiliating in my soul. Picking up that check, going to that office. I'm not sick. Ain't nothing wrong with me. I'm smart. I don't have to do this. And I never went back and got that check. I just never went back. And it was when I first started dating Warren. So it seemed like every time it was time to pick up the check was when he was on his way down there. And I was like, I am not going to be sitting in front of a check cashing place. And he'd be like, oh, what you doing here? Oh, I'm on GR. What? At 27? No, ma'am.
4: Right.
3: I got me a job. I got a few jobs until God decided to increase me even more. But I was faithful over the small. I had integrity with the small. And that's what I want you to do. Have integrity even when you're still trying to push and trying to get there. Everybody has a journey. Everybody don't start out just having everything. You got to work for it. Work for it, man. All right, I love you. I mean it. That's my Erica-ism of the day, y'all. Stick around. Joys and concerns are up next.
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3: Well, saints of the Most High God, we are coming to you live from the Get Up Church of Our Lord, Baptist, non-denominational, AME, CME, ENG, LMNOP, Apostolic Church of God in Christ. 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
4: Thank you, First Lady Pastor.
5: You are good.
4: You know what, E? I had a birthday that I was supposed to do yesterday, so let me do it right now. Most of the time when people say, hey, Griff, can you shout out my daughter or something? I'll be like, absolutely. And then sometimes I forget, but I have to shout out a 12-year-old birthday. Her name is Madison Mullins, and it is from her mother. Madison, you got the best name ever, number one, and your mother loves you. How about that? But first, giving honor to God, who's ahead of my life, I'd like to say I'm glad to be in the house of the Lord one more time. Elder Cheryl, or should I say Erica?
6: Hello.
4: He brought me from a mighty, mighty long way. Baby girl Madison, I could have been dead, sleeping in a grave, but God is good.
6: All the time.
4: And all the time.
6: God is good.
4: Yes, yes. My memory failed me real quick. Cheryl was in Orlando with her 90 people in her family at an Airbnb, living her life. How about that? I love it too. Okay, so my baby sister, Nadia, we call her Deke. Her real name is Nadia. I'm the oldest of five. My baby sister is coming today, and she's 12 years older. I'm 12 years older than her, so I really didn't. I left home at 17, so she doesn't remember me as a kid being in the house. And I remember when she was a baby, but we didn't grow up together, right? So we grew up apart, but we still super duper close because that's my sister, right? But she's coming, and my sister, I have two sisters. I have three if you count Alana in Nashville, but my two sisters are always together. They're never apart. I'm always, and when I tell you I'm the fourth funniest person in my family, the two people that's above me easily is my two sisters. But I've never just been with Deke by herself. Like, it's like the first time in our lives that we just me and her. No kids, nobody else, just me and my baby sister. So I called her the other day and I said, man, it's the first time that it's just me and you by ourselves. I don't know what we're gonna do. She said, you know I'm not a baby no more, right? What, you gonna push me in a swing? I hate you so much. Now, there's somebody in that car right now saying, yeah, Griff, what did you try to get some dolls together and y'all was going to have a tea party? No, you get to say, ain't he all right? Somebody else is saying, man, you better kick it with your sister, grown people style. I know. You get to say, ain't he all right? But if you like me and you know, I'm taking her to a park. She don't even know. I'm going to take her to a park. We're going to be kiki-kiing, and I'm pushing her in a swing. And then right after, I'm going to say, ADR! Stupid
3: Griff,
4: girl.
3: She doesn't want to do that.
4: I know. And she let it be known. And then in my mind, I was like, we could have went by a park if you wanted.
3: You make me so sick. She's grown.
4: I know.
3: I love big brother stuff. Oh, don't you just love family? Y'all stick around. We got more on the way. Get up morning.
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0: Good morning, y'all. America Campbell, loving Jesus and loving you on this thankful Thursday, August the 6th, top of the hour. Up, having a great day already, praying that you have the peace of God with you all day long. 2 Thessalonians said, now may the Lord of peace give you peace always in every way. I pray that you have peace today. 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Just let God's peace guard your heart. 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Follow them. Plus 11 minutes after the hour, we'll talk with the family. You know, remember Kirk Franklin and the family. We're going to talk to them up next. Hey, Griff, you got a message?
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0: All right, great music on the way from Ernest Pugh, Kirk Franklin, and Ja'Kalen Carr. Here's Jason Nelson. I believe this song just went number one. It's called Made New on Get Up Mornings.

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5: 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I'm Erica Campbell, and joining us today, I'm so excited. We have Daylan Collins, Kerry Collins, and Daryl Blair. Y'all from the legendary The Family. 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
5: Oh, my God, y'all. Lady I'm Erica, so excited good morning to have you. God bless you. But Daryl, Pastor Daryl, you have a new single. Briefly introduce it. We'll play it, and then we'll come and talk more about it.
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9: That's comfort, empowerment in his name. Daylan, let's call his name.

0: That's the family with their latest single, Jesus, Man. We Love You, Lord, today. Oh, my God, y'all. These voices, we have loved them forever. And y'all have not missed a beat. So, Daylan, why was this the right message for the family to bring back?
1: You know, in today's spectrum, what we're looking at is people calling

0: Well, you know what? We were in a family chat, and you can call me Mousy. That's what everybody calls me.
1: Mousy.
0: Yes. But we were in a family chat. We cried. It just felt like home again.
2: Wow.
0: Just like a family reunion.
2: I love that. I had the pleasure of seeing you guys. One of the tours, I can't remember which one, but when y'all popped up on the screen, you should have heard the people screaming in that building. So we are ready for this because you guys literally, Daryl, y'all redefined contemporary gospel music with, you know, so many songs, Silver and Gold, Melodies from Heaven, Now Behold the Land, you know, all those things. As you look at today's artists, what do you hope this reunion album, inspires in our music industry? And not just gospel. Just period, because y'all music crossed so many boundaries.
3: You know, for me this morning in prayer, the Lord said, you're not here to replace, you're here to enhance.
2: Yes.
3: So we're joining in with the message that's already out there to enhance the message even more, to reach the audience that God has given us to reach, and just do our part in ministry.
2: I love it. I love it. Y'all, we are talking to members of the family who are coming back together and doing music again. Okay, so you know the big question. Is there a big album coming back? Is this the first single? What can we expect?
4: Man, we're getting ready to drop another single soon called Believe.
2: Nice.
4: And then 2027, we got a new project coming out. So we're excited, man. There's so much stuff that's going on, man. And we just came back from Houston. We did a live performance there, recording.
2: Nice.
4: So we got several things that are getting ready to drop within these next months and year.
2: Keep us posted. We want to be able to tell our audience. So tell us how we can stay connected to you guys.
4: Man, you can go to the official family page on Instagram, Facebook. You can just reach us via Neely Dickerson. She's our manager. So. Man, so yeah, we're out there. We're starting back, or doing something new, but it's something that we're very excited about, man. So just be looking out for us because we got some stuff coming to you guys.
2: Listen, we will be looking out, y'all. The family, their latest single is called Jesus, We Love You, Lord, today. Be sure to download and stream it. Thank y'all so much for stopping by. We appreciate y'all this morning. Is there anything else you want to leave with us? Anything else y'all want to share before you go?
3: Well, you know, we just want to say thank you for everybody who is supporting. Definitely want to kick Kirk Franklin a shout out for even the beginning and the birthing of the family, and that we will continue the legacy that he has started for us as we go forward. And to Tam and Dave and them, all those, we're standing on shoulders now. So we're just trying to do what God has called us to do. But we do want to say thank you to them for help paving some of this way for us.
2: Hey, man. Thank you for that. That's so good. I love it, y'all. Make sure you get the music and let it bless and change your life. God bless y'all.
4: Bless you. Thank
3: God
4: you.
3: Bless you.
0: God bless you as well.
2: Bye-bye. Absolutely. Man, the family on Get Up Mornings, that is so dope. Y'all make sure y'all stream and play the song, Jesus, We Love You, Lord, today. All right, guys, we got more on the way. It's Get Up Mornings.
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2: Hey, it's another great day. 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
10: 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I'm Isabel Davis, and I am so excited to be celebrating 10 years of Get Up Mornings with Erica Campbell. You guys have never stopped sharing Jesus, showing God's goodness the best way that you know how, and only like you all can do. 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
12: Hallelujah. Come on, just put some sweet words of worship in the atmosphere with me. Come on, let's pull on heaven and get what we need from him tonight. Come on, pull on heaven with me. Come on, let your worship rise in this atmosphere. Come on, right there. Come on. Come on, let it rise.

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4: Yes, it is time for the Get Up Poll question of the day. And today, I just want to talk to the brothers because I've seen these things where men are just encouraging men. Griff, tell them about it.
5: So it's a video. It's a couple videos. And they're not new, but it's just a bunch of men clapping and pointing and going to the camera. You can make it, man. We're proud of you. Let's go. You the man. You the man. Let's go. We need you. Let's go, brother. Let's, you know. So, and it say pass it to some brothers that you need encouragement. And I am a huge encourager of men. I just automatically am. And I have some people. I listen to a sermon every day, but I also send that sermon to James Massey. I send it to my homeboy Dab. I send it to Detroit. I send it to my brother Dez. Mm. And sometimes I send it to my homeboy Scram. But Scram don't be listening to it sometimes, so I be mad. So he only get one after he say hello. But just today I sent the video to Deb and he hit me and he said, that one from yesterday, man, that really blessed my soul. And that is what I do it for. I do it because as men, we have to know that we got each other's back, man. Like, you know, we pretend like everything is, I'm a man. Everything is fine. My wife is always asking me, is there anything I could do to help you? Nope, I got it. I'm a man. And then later I go, you know what? I really could use some, you know. So if I can't do it, then I know my friends can't do it. And then we just like to hit each other and just, you know, I get it from you two, E, you know, with you and the G's. And, you know, girls, women make it look easy. Girl, what's going on? Let's come over and I'll tell you everything. You know what I'm saying? But man, even if you say what's happening, man, what's going on? You gonna get you a strong nothing. I'm good. Everything all right. But then it's not.
4: Right. And so today we want to hear from y'all. I know it's some brothers who got some great encouragement for somebody else that's listening, because everybody doesn't have a big circle of men. Some people didn't grow up with fathers or brothers and they're just trying to figure it out. So we want to hear from y'all. We want the men to encourage the men today. So Griff, we're going to let you handle this one. 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
4: It's time for the Get Up Poll question of the day. And today we are just encouraging the brothers. Well, the brothers are going to encourage the brothers. So, all right, who's on the line today?
5: 877-242-2426. It's time for the Get Up Call. Let's go to the homie in Charlotte, Dale. Dale, how are you encouraging your brothers? Or briefly, who is encouraging you?
6: Easy. Got brothers in Atlanta. The Dodds brothers, got to give them a big shout out. Got to give my shout out to my family from Inkster, Michigan. All the Hendrix folks. What up, though? And you got to find those safe spaces. My people from college, even I got a few people from high school. You got to check on your strong friends, because it's not easy to keep that strength going 24/7 without someone else pouring back into you. So we got to make sure we're doing that. Get those safe spaces for brothers to be vulnerable. For those brothers that, hey, working in the Boys and Girls Center, keep doing what you do. For those fathers, for those stepfathers, for those uncles stepping in to mentor young men, keep doing what you do. You are critical to the health of our people, our culture, and our church. Always about the wellness, always about building people up.
5: Appreciate you, Dale, man. Have a dope day.
6: Hey, man, do what you do, Griff. Griff, you number one at the lead here. We appreciate you for doing what you do in the Get Up Church, partner.
5: Appreciate you, man. Stay blessed.
6: Absolutely. You too, brother. Later.
5: Hey, let's go to Detroit and talk to the homie EJ. EJ, what up, though? How you encouraging your partners, or who is encouraging you, dog?
7: What up, though? I appreciate this topic, Griff, because, you know, what we do in Detroit is we gather in the morning at 6 a.m. and do prayer. We do Bible study on Wednesdays. You know, we just try to keep each other encouraged. So what I would like to say is to all the men out there, find you a group of men who are studying the Bible, who are studying the Word of God. Because nothing else can be more encouraging to meet men who got your back and Jesus got their back. That's all I got.
5: I appreciate that, EJ, man. You have a dope day, man. Stay blessed.
7: Amen. You too, my brother.
5: All right, let's go to Georgia and talk to my partner, Terry. Terry, how are you encouraging your homies, or who's encouraging you, man?
8: Well, I got my encouragement through my father and everything, and I take that encouragement, I give it to my son. But the best way I encourage brothers is to let them know, like, hey, even in your weakest point, this is where God is showing you how strong you are. It's okay to say you're weak. It's okay to take those days off. I know we as men are taught to go ahead and work, but this time you got to let yourself rest, decompress everything, and just focus.
5: I love that, man. I love that, man. Have an amazing day, dog. And thank you for listening to the show.
8: You too, brother. Love you, man.
5: Love you. Let's go to Detroit again and talk to the homie David. David, what up, though? How you encouraging your brothers, or who's encouraging you, man?
9: What up, though, brother Griff? I am encouraging my brothers all over the city of Detroit today. I just want to share with the fact that no matter where you are in life, no matter where you are in life, you matter. And God's got you. And there's many ships that sail in the sea of life. Friendship, partnership, companionship, relationship, hardships. And when them storms come to set you adrift, remember, there's one ship you can always use as an anchor, and that's worship, my brother. So all of my brothers in the struggle, all of my brothers, hallelujah, worship is the key. I love
5: man,
9: you, Erica. Y'all doing a wonderful job.
5: We love you. I'm quoting you for the rest of my life.
9: Hallelujah.
5: It's a lot of shit. Come on. Detroit, don't play.
9: Hallelujah.
5: Go blue.
9: What up, though? Go blue. I love you, Griff.
5: Love you.
9: Quick shout out to my pastor, Hiram McBurrows, London Extreme Baptist Church. I love you, Mac. Amen.
5: Let's go to Georgia and talk to my man, Sid. Sid, how you encouraging your homies, or who's encouraging you, partner?
10: What's good? Morning good to you, Get Up Crew. Real quick, congratulations on y'all longevity accomplishment. But as far as encouragement, what I suggest and what I put out, I implore and I encourage every man that when you feel like that weight is coming down and the walls are closing in, go to this song that has been kind of slightly flew under the radar for about 30 years, No Weapon Formed Against Me Shall Prosper, by our man Fred Hammond. That will always get you through.
5: I love that, man. That's my song right there. Thank you for calling, man. The men representing today.
10: Yes, sir.
5: Man.
4: So good.
5: These men is out here. 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Got a whole bunch of men in Nation. It.
4: Come on, men's department. Encouraging and uplifting. I love it. Thank y'all. Thank you for every call. We appreciate y'all. Stick around. There's more on the way. It's Get Up Morning.
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0: Good morning, good people. It's Get Up Mornings. I'm Erica Campbell, loving Jesus and loving you, giving you this love of God all morning long. Hope you're drinking this Jesus juice filled with the power of God's love in your life, just shining everywhere you go, smiling everywhere you go. That's what we want to do, is help you get your morning right. Brother Griff, what you got?
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0: All right, guys, coming up 11 minutes after the hour, it's the ENG True Hollywood Bible Story. It's David and Goliath. I can confirm that somebody has a Mike Tyson lisp. Okay, stick around for that. Plus, Shawty Sky will have trending topics, and Joy Taylor will have the daily play. You got to be careful. You can't play with that man's name. We just playing. All right, guys, here's some more great gospel music for you. It's Maverick City, Run to You on Get Up Mornings.

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6: In 1 Samuel 17, Goliath of Gath was a giant, and he taunted the children of Israel. His coat alone weighed 120 pounds, but David, little David, took him down.
7: Oh, Israelites! Oh, Israelites! Come out to play! Want to talk to y'all.
8: Excuse me. Who is that? What's going on?
9: Biggest guy ever. You don't see him.
8: I mean, I just hear him. Excuse me, sir.
9: Stand back, sir. Stand back.
8: Okay, excuse me. I'm just trying to get the sauce. Excuse me. Sir.
7: Ready to fight?
8: Why won't we just... What's going on, sir?
7: Then your guy. Who you gonna send over?
9: Little boy, if you don't back up
8: I'm trying to get the saw. Oh, Digga. Excuse me, y'all. Saw.
10: Yo, what up, man? What's
8: saw,
10: going on?
8: What's happening?
10: Look, this guy is huge. He's about 8 feet tall.
8: Let me fight him.
10: Mm-mm.
8: Saul, listen, when your servant was out watching the sheep and the bear came, did not fight the bear and get the sheep out of his mouth.
10: Yeah, he did a good
8: job. Not, when the lion came, did not get the sheep out the lion mouth too.
10: Remember that.
8: So let me fight him. It's just, who is this uncircumcised Philistine? Listen to him.
7: I'm going to eat your kids. I'll bite your ear off, you Israelites, Midrolites. Ha ha, I'm Goliath. Who can stand against me? I'm from Gath and I'm huge, and I'm gonna kill all of you.
8: So, come on, let me go.
10: You know what? Do you. But before you

0: if I can just get a knife to cut his head off real quick.
1: It's the Mike Tyson lisp for me.
2: Yes. Yes, you're Goliath.
1: I'm very sorry, Mr. Tyson. I was just playing. I'm not making fun of your speech impediment. We love you so much. You get up on it.
2: We do.
1: But I do want y'all to read the scripture, okay? Y'all get in the word of God. Let it change your life. All right, guys, stick around. Trending topics are up next on Get Up Mornings.
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6: 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I'm Shawnee Scott, and here's what's making headlines this morning. Let's begin with one of television's most recognizable voices. It looks like Wendy Williams' story could soon be headed to not one, but two different streaming platforms. According to reports, Peacock and Netflix are each developing separate documentaries about the former talk show host. Neither platform has officially confirmed the projects, but sources say both are racing to be the first to tell Wendy's story. One report says Peacock's documentary involves longtime Wendy Williams show executive producer Susan Bass. However, there's still one big question. Will Wendy herself be involved? Now, that's still unclear. Sources say her health continues to be a major concern, and there are conflicting reports about whether she's physically able to participate in filming. You know, Wendy spent years telling everybody else's story. Now the world is waiting to hear hers, and hopefully, when it's told, it's done with compassion, honesty, and respect for everything she's been through. Now, let's head to the big screen. Oscar winner Mahershala Ali is starring in a powerful new film called Your Mother, Your Mother, Your Mother. And the newly released trailer is already getting people talking. Mahershala plays Latif, a deeply religious father trying to raise his three children after the death of his wife, while secretly living the dangerous life of a hitman. As he struggles to protect his family, he's forced to confront hard questions about faith, purpose, and redemption. Now, what's especially interesting about how this movie came together is the fact that Mahershala was training for the reboot of Blade, but Marvel delayed that. And instead of letting all those years of training for that role go to waste, when director Bassam Tariq offered him this project, he said, hey, I'll take it. And he channeled those skills into a completely different character. Sometimes life closes one door only to prepare you for another. What feels like a setback today could actually be training for something even greater tomorrow. Now, an update on Sean Diddy Combs. His projected prison release date has changed once again. According to the Federal Bureau of Prisons, Diddy's expected release date has now moved to February 20th, 2028. That's after it had previously shifted several times over the past few weeks. Reports say the latest change comes after Diddy was placed in solitary confinement following an altercation with another inmate at a federal prison in New Jersey. Officials have not publicly explained why his projected release date has changed multiple times. As always, we'll continue to follow the story as more information becomes available. And before we wrap up, here's something that could help all of us, especially during these hot summer days. Doctors are reminding people that dehydration doesn't always start with feeling thirsty. In fact, fatigue, headaches, muscle cramps, dizziness, constipation, darker urine, and even low blood pressure can all be signs that your body needs more fluids. Health experts say most adults should drink water consistently throughout the day instead of waiting until they're thirsty. And if you've been outside exercising or spending time in the heat, your body may even need more hydration than usual. So here's a reminder this morning. If you haven't had a glass of water yet, go ahead and grab one. Your body will thank you. Before we go, happy birthday to D.L. Hughley, Shaquille O'Neal, Josh Hart, Tyler, the Creator, and Tom Arnold. Also born on this day is Harriet Tubman, and that's a look at what's trending this morning. I'm Shawnee Scott. Now here's Joy Taylor with the Daily Play.
7: Football is finally here. It's a preseason game, but I'll take it. I'll discuss next on the Daily Play with Joy Taylor.
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7: 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The NFL watching portion of the year officially begins tonight with the Hall of Fame game. 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But aside from the usual camp scuffles, we haven't really seen a whole lot of action. And tonight, it kicks off in Canton between the Arizona Cardinals and the Carolina Panthers. Both teams have a player entering the hallowed halls this weekend. 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I'm excited for the game and the speeches. It was very special watching my brother get inducted in 2017. And speaking of my brother and the Canes, guess who's starting for the Cardinals? The 65th overall pick in the 2026 NFL Draft out of Miami, Carson Beck. 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
14: 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Back to the one that can make your next chapter your best chapter.

0: Good morning, good people. It's Get Up Mornings, and we are at the end of our time. I sure hope you have enjoyed us this morning. We love what we do, love infusing your morning with a bunch of hope and joy and strength and power, wisdom, some good information, too, and great gospel music. Hey, Griff, what'd you love about the show today?
1: I love the Get Up Poll.
0: Yeah.
1: Men encouraging men, men calling in, you know. We need that. We need more of that. We need, whenever I'm out, I'm like, hey, brother, that's a nice suit. Nice shoes, man. Come on, man. Okay, waves. Let's go, mm-hmm. waves. Way to keep the waves going. You know, just it's little things. Little things like that for a dude is a lot.
0: You know what I absolutely love? I love complimenting old men, telling them they handsome. I'm talking about like the ones that sitting there looking like no one even cares about who I am anymore. I go, oh my gosh, you're so handsome. They sit up, they smile, and sometimes they look around like me. I go, yeah, you. I just think it's great to compliment people and just make them smile in the day. And that's what we're trying to do every single morning. We Get Up Mornings. Let's end with a word of prayer. Lord, I thank you and I praise you for your goodness, mercy, and grace. Thank you for placing your love in people. I thank you for the ones that love out loud, that are not afraid or ashamed to encourage and uplift and motivate, God, and be strength when people need it. I ask that you help us to do more of that today. When someone comes to our mind, Father, help us to give them a call, the one that they need, just to know that they're not in it by themselves. Lord, we know that you never leave nor forsake us, but Jesus, when you were down here, even you had 12 disciples. You had people around you. I pray, Father, that we all find our circle, the one that loves you and that will pray for us and elevate us, but also challenge us to be and do better. In Jesus' mighty name I pray. Thank God. Amen.
1: Amen.
0: Amen. Y'all have a good one and we'll see you tomorrow. We'll be faith walking.
1: Love talking.
0: Enjoy living on Get Up Morning.
1: Bye y'all. Love you mama.
0: Bye Lily.
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0: I just love that combination. Darryl Walls, Kim Burrell, and Abel, the remix on Praise 102.1 HD2. Faith and Fame with me, AV, on this Thursday morning. Hope you are feeling blessed and prosperous. Several things trending at PraiseHouston.com. A third suspect is facing charges in the Nolan Well case in Mississippi. Edwards James Porter is accused of making multiple threats to two witnesses on July the 31st. Court documents say Porter made multiple calls to the victims, threatening to kill them and their families. Looks like this outbreak is spreading even more now. There have been cases reported across 15 states, including two deaths in Michigan. Investigation has traced the outbreak on the recalled Taylor Farm shredded letters from central Mexico that were served at Taco Bell locations. Man, I have put down all of the letters for a while. One of the three suspects in the failed armored truck robbery in Southwest Houston on Tuesday is reportedly committed to play football at Missouri State. 17-year-old Aiden Basie and 16-year-old were also accused of trying to rob the truck guard who shot and wounded both of them outside of a Ace Cash Express on Bel Air Boulevard. Of course, Deanna Pope is charged with tampering with evidence. She reportedly dropped the wounded suspects at a nearby urgent care clinic, then paid somebody to clean the blood out of the getaway car. CenterPort Energy says the lights are back on for thousands of customers who experienced power outages yesterday. Utility company says the trouble started around 9:45 a.m. as the result of a transmission problem. Harris Health is offering back-to-school vaccinations and health screenings in Pasadena this weekend. The event is scheduled from 9 a.m. to noon on Saturday at the Strawberry Health Center on Shaw Avenue. And the Rockets Clutch City Dancers, they schedule an open audition for Saturday, August 15th. It will be at the Tillotson Family Downtown YMCA on Pierce at Travis. And the Astros lost yesterday to the Blue Jays, dropping that series. And Tank Dell was in pads practicing with the Texans for a little bit as he continues to work his way back. Work your way to PraiseHouston.com for more trending topics. But I got your daily PowerPoint coming up. 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

0: run to the Word of God. 1 John chapter 4, verse 19 says, we love because God first loved us. You know, many of us learned early that love is earned. Be good and you praise, mess up and you brace for distance. No one had to teach us this. We absorbed it. And somewhere along the way, we quietly decided that God must work the same way. But John tells us a different story in a single sentence. We love because God first loved us. So before you bowed your head in prayer, Christ bowed his head on the cross. Before your first whisper of, I'm sorry, there was already an empty tomb. Before you ever loved God or even anyone else for that matter, there was a love that saw you fully, knew you completely, chose you anyway. Well, John built his identity on this. He never called himself the disciple who loved Jesus most, but he said the disciple whom Jesus loved. He knew we don't generate love for God. We respond to a love that reaches out to you and us first. Your devotion doesn't earn God's love. His love is what awakens your devotion. And he has never changed his mind. You woke up this morning already healed, already wanted, already loved, not because of who you are, but because of who he is. So today, start there and let everything else be an overflow. 1 John chapter 4, verse 19. That's our daily PowerPoint.
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0: 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Parents got some advice that'll help you while you're out shopping. 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Kenny Lewis, Kim Burrell, call his name. I'm afraid.
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0: 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All right, this weekend is free holiday, tax-free holiday for school supplies. And while there will be some good deals, well, Dr. Bill Denby is reminding us you don't have to get everything.
1: They don't need all new clothes all at one time. Smart families seem to pace this out a little bit. 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Tax is, what, about 8.25%, and that's a nice savings, but it's not enough to make you want to drive across town.
0: 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Get a couple of things now, and as we continue to progress through the years, get a couple of things more, and even in September is when you really will see the real sales happening, because school will be back in and they'll be trying to get rid of all of the stuff that they overloaded with in the stores so you can get some great discount prices. What are some ways that you share and save some money that you want to share with us? Hit me up at Praise Houston on our Instagram and, of course, our mobile app, as well as 832-803-0572. 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

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Teddy Cherry and Top 8 to Fame with me, AV. 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

0: Praise on Go. K Joe, inside Faith and Fame with me, AV on Praise 102.1 HT2. And before you go from their favorite restaurant, what percentage of tipping do you leave for those who have served you? Well, the annual restaurant app tipping came out to see who is top for tipping across the United States, and Delaware is leading the list at 22% overall, the highest in the nation. West Virginia came in second, an average about 21%. New Hampshire was third at 20%. California, no love from Cali. They were dead last, tipping average of about 17.3%. And, of course, here in Texas, we're about 18%. That's not bad. 18 to 21, 22%, that's pretty good tipping. I know a lot of people say, I just put a couple of dollars down and get out of there. But what about you? Share with me at Praise Houston on our Instagram. What you said? 8%. Don't be tight.
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0: Speaking of running, how valid are those sports devices that we wear when we're out getting our jog in or walking and see how many steps we have counted in and calories we burnt? Well, I caught up with sports medicine Dr. Michael Dakar. I'll talk a little bit about the importance of it and how effective they are.
1: There's really a lot more data that needs to be had with these devices. You know, there's really a lot more that we don't know than we do know with these devices.
0: Man, is it telling me a lie? Am I really getting in as many step counts as I think I am? My heart rate, is it really as accurate as it could be, especially when it comes to calorie burning? Because you look at these devices and you may walk the same time each and every day and you get different numbers. And I'm like, wait a minute. It seems like these devices are not as accurate as they claim to be. And then if you're wearing a watch and your phone is on you, or you may have a watch that does it as opposite of your phone, you get two different readings. Like, which one is real? Hold on. I'm just going to go to the old school method. I got in my miles. I'm good to go.
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0: face and fame with me, AB. 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The blessing God has given you. Here's Javon DeJuan.
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0: We welcome you to the Wood Boys 2026 for some ship church. 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

0: 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Looking forward to hanging out. And more classics, which I'm going to play, coming up in 3 minutes.
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Mercy. Thank God for his mercy. PJ Morton, Top Faith and Fame with me, AV. I'm praising 102.1 HC2. From your local used to BMW Center Studios, Reality AV. A man is facing charges after Tennessee State Highway Patrol trooper. Well, they use social media to identify him as a suspect in a high-speed chase. Yes, the troopers reportedly tried to stop Devin Jackson, but says he refused to pull over in the little red Corvette he was driving. Instead, he allegedly fled, reaching speeds up to 100 miles an hour, which we do not advise.

0: busy Washington Avenue highway and was able to nab drivers using their phone. In fact, it resulted in 72 summons by the end of the day. Technology is going to get y'all. So stop doing what you're not supposed to be doing. Let's pray for all of our minds. So we will stop doing what we're not supposed to be doing because technology is going to tell on you.
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1: Thank you, God, for giving us our identity in you. 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

0: We're just so thankful each and every day that we can run to your presence, come to you, come before your throne, knowing that there is grace, there's mercy, and there's help for us, God. And thank you for the Holy Spirit, the Holy Ghost, our helper who leads and guides us into all truth. You are awesome. You are worthy. Father, you receive all the glory. Your name is great, and we just love you. Just thank you for this day and this moment. Thank you for fellowship. Thank you that you lead and guide us into all truth. God, you show us things to come, and we just trust you and give you glory, God, this day. In Jesus' name, amen. Thank you for letting me inspire your day. Follow me in Faith and Fame with AV, and I'll follow you right back. Willie Moore Jr. is up next. Let's meet tomorrow morning, Friday. I can't wait. It's going to be good. Be blessed.
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Just in case you didn't know, Willie Moe Jr. is on your radio, family. It is the Willie Moe Jr. Show. Family, it is Thursday. And I don't know if you know it or not, but we are in the month of August. This year is going by so quickly. So I want to challenge you to make sure that you are enjoying every single moment. Don't worry so much about what tomorrow offers. Enjoy today, okay? Here's JJ Harrison, Youthful Praise. You're mighty right here on the Willie Moe Jr. Show. Flat out.

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1: Come on.
0: Shout out to my brothers. Can't wait to hang out with them in February 2027. Hopefully we get an opportunity to hang out before, man.
1: So, absolutely. And I can't wait for us to get the opportunity to sit down with the one, the only. Have we told them yet?
0: No. You could tell them. Go ahead.
1: BB Winehouse!

0: but sometimes they want to keep me with them. I'm like, okay. All right, Miss Gertrude.
1: This conversation just went left.
0: Hallelujah.
1: That is true.
0: Yes, it
1: is. I did learn something on the cruise last year.
0: Yes, Lord. You were there.
1: I'm in demand.
0: Come on. Yes, Lord. Well, you shouldn't be in demand, you know. Me on the other hand.
1: No, no, no. It's all
0: me on the other hand. Yes, right. Indeed. Family, listen, when we come back, new music from B.B. Winans. And don't forget, next hour, we're hanging out with the legend of inspirational gospel music, B.B. Winans, is hanging out with us next hour. It's the Woodley Moe Jr. Show. Flat
2: just out. In case you didn't know, Willie Moe Jr. is on your radio.
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6: Family, this week flat out hit of the week. It's such a touching record. You're going through a storm. I just believe by faith that the storm will run out of rain. 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
1: So good.
0: Indeed. Family, well, I'm so grateful that next hour we will be hanging out with BB Wine. Yes, Lord. He's hanging out with us next hour, so make sure you stick around right now. Here's Whitney Houston, the Georgia Mass Choir. Help this.

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0: Right here on the Willie Mo Jr. Show. Major, major love to Kenny Lewis. Family, I don't know about you, but I get excited on Thank God Thursday because we get to reflect and thank God for all of the great things that he has done. Shout out to all of the students in Georgia, right? More than 90% of students have gone back to school. August the 3rd was the first day. So major love to all of my students, my teachers, and faculty members across this nation who are going back to school. Teachers, can I encourage you real quick? I know that sometimes it feels like you get looked over. Can I tell you this? We cannot do this without you. And understand this. I know that celebration doesn't always come to you the way it should, but we celebrate you here on the Willie Mo Jr. Show. So every teacher, every administrator, every person, faculty member, everybody who's involved in school systems, this one's for you. We celebrate you right here on the Willie Mo Jr. Show. Okay? Happy school year. I know it ain't always exciting, but we are excited about it. Shout out to our teachers, okay? When we come back, here's a man that you can learn from. He's not a teacher, but he's been teaching us how to age with grace. Mm-hmm. BB Winans is hanging out with us next. Stick around. It's the Willie Mo Jr. Show.

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0: Just in case you didn't know, Willie Mo Jr. is on your radio, family. It is the Willie Mo Jr. Show. Family, it is Thank God Thursday, and I've been doing my best to give you amazing guests every single Thursday to keep you on your toes, to let you know that there are friends in the Flat Out family that love and adore you just as much as I do. When we come back, we get an opportunity to hang out with a true legend in gospel and inspirational music, multi-Grammy Award winner, B.B. Watkins.
1: Come on.
0: He's going to be hanging out with us.
1: Yeah.
0: He's going to be hanging out with us.
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0: The throwback, BB Wine, is right here on the Willie Moe Jr. Show. Mm-hmm. All right. Family, listen, he is a voice that shaped generations of worship and soul music. Introducing now one of his new singles that is actually the flat out hit of the week this week. It's going back to that powerful BB sound. It's called All to Thee. BB Winans is here hanging out with us. What's going on, young gentlemen? How you doing?
1: Hey. Why does it that I have to come on Thursday? What if Wednesday is one of my favorite days?
2: It can't be, I'm in BB. It can't be Wednesday.
1: I'm in trouble then?
0: Well, yeah. It can be Wednesday. It can just be Wednesday. We can make up our own day. No, we can't. That's sacrilegious, ain't it?
2: Yeah, no, we can't make our own day.
0: That, I don't know if the law wants that.
2: I mean, but if you could have a day of the week that was just yours, your honorary day of the week, what day would it be, BB?
1: It would be Wednesday. It would be Wednesday. I mean, that's the middle. That's the middle. When everything is working out, the past behind you and just a little bit more in front of you.
0: Come on, preach, BB.
1: You know what I'm saying?
0: Yes, Lord.
1: I'm just saying.
2: All right, BB.
0: Well, listen, next time, you BB Wine.
1: Next week,
0: man.
1: Wednesday?
0: Next Wednesday. Hey, our ratings go up every time you come. You come back next Wednesday if you want to.
2: I want to be on Wednesday.
0: We can double that. Hey,
2: this is going to make the archives. This man said, I want to be on Wednesday.
0: I tell this man go and he goes. I, too, am a man of authority.
2: Come on.
0: Yes, Lord.
1: Real family.
0: Yes,
1: real
0: Lord. Family. So, BB, what part of the world are you in nowadays? Are you still traveling? I know that you have some things going on in London and other places, doing some concerts. Where are you now?
1: I just signed a letter, or you say contract. I'm going to go to South Africa.
0: Okay.
1: In February of next year. Very excited. It's going to be my last, I say, visit as far as singing and touring.
0: Okay.
1: You know, the old man, I just don't have the patience to be on the plane for 900 hours. Yeah. So I'm looking forward to it, but this is going to be it.
0: So you're going to do a South African run. Like, what's the difference between American runs versus South African runs? Is there a different hunger? Talk to me a little bit.
1: Oh, my gosh. It's a great difference because the appreciation, I think, for people really outside of the States are spoiled. Hmm. The people outside of the States just have a little bit more appreciation because they can't come to the conference next week and come see you 20 times a year.
2: That's true.
1: So when you go that far, the appreciation and the songs, my family's songs have been very, very instrumental in with people through apartheid. And so when I first went there, I learned how much my family meant to them, and they show it, they give it. And so it's just one of my favorite places to go.
0: Wow. Hanging out with the one and only BB Wine is discussing in February. Maybe you book your tickets and get an opportunity to see him live in South Africa.
2: Come on.
0: Family, listen, when we come back, more with BB Wine. And yes, he's hanging out with your nephew on Thank God Thursday. It's the really most

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0: music from B.B. Wydens right here on the Willie Mo Jr. Show. All to thee right here on the Willie Mo Jr. Show. Still hanging out with B.B. Wydens. He is here. B.B., you know, this song, All to Thee, is very powerful. It seems like a very reflective offering. What was your heart when you got back into the studio here? Immediately, I told Dwight, this is amphitheater stadium music.
1: Facts.
2: It's my hymn. You know, when you're going through, you know, as you would know and understand, when you're going through a hard time, that's when the hymns kind of pick you up and put you on solid ground. Those Amazing Graces and or those songs that just have so much testimony in it, right? And so this is my current hymn on today. I've learned I can't do it on my own. I learned I don't have to do it on my own. And I've learned if I really, really trust him and give him everything, not just a little bit, but trust him with everything, I will have everything he told me I would have. Amen. So I'm at that place in my life now that, oh, I trust him with everything, man. So that's just, it's just my testimony.
0: Indeed. Did this song develop over time? I mean, you know, from the outside looking in, you look great, you work out, you're financially stable. A person would say from the outside, what could a storm look like for B.B.? Right? What is a typical storm or one of the most unique storms that B.B. had to go through to get to this place where you had to get back to a hymn?
2: Well, you have to always, I learned early, you always have to be willing to be talked about. Now, everybody can be talked about.
1: That's good.
2: But you have to be willing to be talked about. I'm telling you, if you want to do anything that is significant in the kingdom of God, you have to be willing to be talked about. Who was talked about? Jesus was talked about. He asked them, who people say I am? One of them said, you the devil. So he said, not my will, but your will be done. And so that's what this song says. I'm willing to be talked about. I might as well be willing to be talked about now at 64. I've been talked about all my life, but I'm willing because he is worthy.
0: Amen.
2: Golly, he's worthy.
0: Indeed. I'm always encouraged when I get the opportunity to speak to you, bro. Like, you know, I've been blessed to be able to share moments outside of radio and just kind of see you navigate through different scenarios. And I don't ever take those lightly, and I hold them close to the chest. To those younger artists who are coming up, what would 64-year-old BB say to 34-year-old BB as he was coming up, like for younger artists who are coming up?
2: Stop worrying, and it's not about you.
0: Stop worrying, it's not
2: about you. Oh my gosh, if somebody had told me that, I probably look a little better, would have a gray beard. But
0: it's like, I probably look a little better if I had a gray beard.
2: Like, if I wasn't worrying about it, and I didn't think it was all about me. Yeah. It's not all about you. And so if God placed it there, and he did, he placed the talent there, that he had a plan for it. So that's what I want to tell every person, no matter what the gift is, God has a plan. Don't worry about it. It's not about you.
0: Yeah. B.B., we honor and appreciate you. Encourage the people as we leave, man of God, and just tell them to listen to the song and go download and stream it.
2: Download it, but actually listen to it. Listen to it and understand it's your story. It's not just my story, but it's your story. So you can trust giving God everything.
0: Indeed. B.B. Wydens, ladies and gentlemen.
1: B.B. Honesty.
0: B.B. Honest Wydens.
1: Coming to Macy's
0: for sure.
2: See you next Wednesday.
0: Yeah, see you next Wednesday. Love you to life, big bro. Have a great one.

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1: Football is finally here. It's a preseason game, but I'll take it. I'll discuss next on The Daily Play with Joy Taylor.
2: 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Constipation with belly pain back again?
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1: 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But aside from the usual camp scuffles, we haven't really seen a whole lot of action. And tonight, it kicks off in Canton between the Arizona Cardinals and the Carolina Panthers. Both teams have a player entering the hallowed halls this weekend. 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I'm excited for the game and the speeches. It was very special watching my brother get inducted in 2017. And speaking of my brother and the Canes, guess who is starting for the Cardinals? The 65th overall pick in the 2026 NFL draft out of Miami, Carson Beck. 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
8: What? 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
5: Let him know I'm here for you.
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fun. So as I was perusing through these new streets, I came across a headline that sadly didn't surprise me at all. According to a recent study, a record number of adult children in the United States under the age of 35 are moving back in with their parents. You heard me right. Either because they can't afford their own place or because they want to save money due to the high and rising cost of living. Realtor.com found that in 2025, 25.2 million adults under 35 lived at home. Now, what's crazy is the research also concluded the share of adults living with their parents was higher than it was during the COVID-19 pandemic. It's also very important to note that many of these adults who are moving back in with mom and dad are employed. The problem is their wages aren't keeping up with, you guessed it, inflation. Number two, a Senate panel is set to vote today on whether to hold Dr. Anthony Fauci in contempt of Congress after he repeatedly pled the fifth, declining to answer questions during a testy hearing last week on COVID-19. Prior to the vote, the panel's chair, GOP Senator Ron Johnson, got a copy of Fauci's former iPhone from the Department of Health and Human Services, and Johnson said he hopes what's on the phone will answer questions Dr. Fauci refused to answer. Fauci invoked the Fifth Amendment more than what? 100 times during last week's hearing. Well, we'll keep a close eye and ear on this. If there are updates that come through, I'll be sure to share them with you guys. Number three, according to the FAA and NTSB, investigations are underway into how a commercial jet full of passengers got way too close to the military helicopter carrying President Donald Trump. The Marine One helicopter took off from the Ellipse just south of the White House yesterday afternoon, but air traffic at nearby Ronald Reagan Washington National Airport continued for a couple of minutes afterward. This all according to reports. Now, it's important to note that planes are traditionally stalled at the airport, which is located about 3 miles from the White House, when the president takes off. Regarding the incident, the FAA said in a statement, quote, based on our preliminary safety review, there was momentary loss of separation, after which the aircraft continued to move away from one another. We're continuing to review the incident and will implement any appropriate corrective actions based on our findings. Woo, close call there for President Donald Trump. Everybody be careful out there. Crazy, crazy, crazy story. If you really think about this, this is unheard of. Unheard of. So I'm interested to see overall what this investigation kind of pulls out, but just on the baseboard of what we are seeing, very, very dangerous and potentially traumatic situation that was averted here. But let's talk about it. According to the FAA and NTSB, investigations are underway into how a commercial jet full of passengers got way too close to the military helicopter carrying President Donald Trump. Want to chat about that? We can. Or if you want to weigh in on the Senate panel set to vote today on whether to hold Dr. Anthony Fauci in contempt of Congress after he repeatedly pled the fifth, declining to answer questions during a testy hearing last week on COVID-19. Want to chat about that? We can. Or if you want to talk about a new study from Realtor.com that found that the record number of adult children in the U.S. under the age of 35 are moving back in with mom and dad. Want to chat about this? If you're part of that too, like if you're one of those people that had to move back in, let's talk about it. Hit me up. Instagram and or X, formerly known as Twitter. The handle is at Sheree_Nicole, SHARI_NYCOLE.

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0: It is the Willie Mo Jr. Show. Thank God Thursday edition. When we come back, I'll take calls from people from all across the country who are telling us what they are thankful for. Would you like to be a part of the number? Well, call 1-877-345-7747. I'm going to slow it down. I need you to call right now. Listen, when I say trust God, you call quick. When I say go thank God, you don't like to call the way you're supposed to. 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Call your nephew 1-877-345-7747. 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
2: Oh God, once again, we come into your presence with expectancy in our hearts. God, we know you're going to bless us. 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

0: PJ Morton, Mercy, right here on the Willie Mo Jr. Show. Wow, shout out to PJ.
1: Come on.
0: Indeed. Family, listen, Thank God Thursday starts right now. You on the line with Willie Mo Jr. What's your name? Where you calling from?
2: Yes, my name is Nicole Folk, and I'm calling from Hanover, Maryland. And I'm thanking God for waking me up. I'm thanking God for life. I'm thanking God for grace and his mercy. I'm thanking God for my church family, Providence Baptist Church, on the corner of Pennsylvania and Lafayette and Baltimore. Okay. And I'm just thanking God for just his grace and his mercy.
0: Thank you for checking in. You're live with Willie Mo Jr., Thank God Thursday edition. What's your name? Where you calling from?
3: Hi, my name is Karen Bush. I'm calling from Jacksonville, Florida.
1: Duval.
3: And I am just thanking God that he has taken me through the process of about to get a divorce. But I'm believing God that he's going to keep me, and I'm going to still be the virtuous woman that he called me to be, and he's going to send me another husband that I can be a helpmate to.
0: Indeed. You kind of got at your husband on that one a little bit.
1: What do you mean?
0: She was like, she ain't divorced yet, but she was just kind of like, I

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2: Say that. And here's the thing. 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

0: Joanne Rosario still on the throne.
1: Amen.
0: Family, it is Thank God Thursday. Jeez. And a lot of my friends and family members across the nation are checking in, telling us what they're thankful for. You on the line with Willie Moe. What's your name? What you calling from?
2: My name is Sonia, and I'm calling from Indianapolis, Indiana.
0: Love it there.
2: And I'm thanking God for my health. I'm a 5-time cancer survivor, and he spared my life. So I changed my life completely.
0: Praise God. I appreciate you checking in. You on the line with Willie Moe. What's your name? Where you calling from?
3: Hello, I am Valerie Harris. I am from Georgia, and I am thanking God just for life, health, strength. My sister was in the hospital for a whole month in March, and I just thank God for that miracle. I'm just thanking God because I know he's a miracle worker.
0: Wow, a whole month.
1: Yeah, bro. I remember spending an entire summer in a hospital. I empathize to anybody who's been in there that long. It's very difficult being in there that long, and you know how long you've been in there, but you still got hope.
0: So you were in the hospital for a summer?
1: Yeah. I was supposed to die when I was like 16 years old. Went to Mexico, caught a tropical disease, and it took about 3 months to find a doctor in America who could figure out how to treat me.
0: No idea.
1: Yeah, I don't talk about it a lot.
0: Well, you did just then. I appreciate it.
1: Yeah.
0: I think I've heard inklings of it, but you never got to.
1: Yeah, it was just, I spent the whole summer. I lost all the weight basically in my body. But the thing about it was I didn't know that they didn't think I was going to make it. So I was just entertaining people when they came to visit me. I was like, why is everybody crying?
0: Like, cause it's over. Can't tell.
1: No, they basically were like, hey man, you know what you got? Yeah. Nobody's really survived it.
0: Yeah, come see the boy. It don't look good.
1: Yeah. But my parents believed I was going to be okay.
0: So you're a miracle boy.
1: I am.
0: So you're different now.
1: Oh, okay.
0: You've been through something.
1: Mm-hmm.
0: Yeah. Well, family, listen, when we come back, we'll get the opportunity to hang out with Sybil Wilkes.
1: Sybil Wilkes.
0: She's coming up. Stick around. It's the Willie Moe Jr. Show. Flat out.
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18: Way down what I'm called to be. I'm a L-I-G-H-T. Gotta shine bright when the time's right. But the limelight is reserved right for the Lord.

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4: Let me take you back to a gospel. Caribbean vibe felt like in that church.

It's Sybil Wilkes with What We Need to Know. Progressive candidate Abdul El-Sayed achieved a landmark victory over Congresswoman Haley Stevens in Michigan's Democratic Senate primary, setting up a high-stakes November matchup against Republican Mike Rogers. Dr. Sayed's narrow win underscores a growing shift among battleground primary voters seeking alternatives to traditional establishment-backed leadership. Meanwhile, former Representative Cori Bush failed to reclaim her seat in Missouri's 1st Congressional District after falling to Congressman Wesley Bell in a competitive Democratic primary. The former Congresswoman Bush, who made history in 2020 as that state's first black congresswoman, faced sharp campaign criticism over her legislative record and resistance to compromise. The outcome highlights ongoing political tensions between grassroots activism and establishment strategies, especially within the national black congressional representation. Escalating summer temperatures across the United States are causing unexpected flight delays and operational challenges for major airlines. On those extreme weather days, thinner, hot air reduces aircraft lift, forcing carriers to lighten passenger counts, cargo loads, or fuel weight prior to departure. Aviation experts warn that human-caused climate change will make high-temperature travel disruptions increasingly frequent at airports nationwide. From our good news file, three young Georgia brothers, ages 9 to 12, published 10 children's books to promote financial literacy before reaching high school. Inspired by home finance lessons from their parents, the trio writes engaging guides focused on earning, saving, credit, and youthful entrepreneurship. The Brown family hopes their books empower young readers to build strong character and achieve early economic independence. Carry on, young men. Wow. I'm Sybil Wilkes. Be informed. Be

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0: 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Tell 10 people about the show. I believe it's blessing your life. And it's sure enough blessing mine because people across the nation told me what they are thankful for. It is time now for the praise break. Stone, talk to us.
1: I'm excited about today's praise break because I believe people are going through a lot.
0: Yes.
1: And sometimes when you're going through a lot, you need hope. Because the Bible says hope deferred makes the heart sick. So we are not going to be sick today. As a matter of fact, what we're going to do is we're going to praise him in advance. And we're going to do it in 5,
0: 4,
1: 3,
0: 2,
1: 1.
0: Let's go.

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0: Hey, listen, the One Voyage cruise this year is going to be super duper special. So I said, you know what, Ricky, you need to come in the studio and formally invite them to the cruise.
1: Man, y'all make sure y'all come on out. All the people that came out and supported the Tom Joyner cruise, man, yep. We're supporting the same HBCUs. It's a party with a purpose. Come on out and have a good time. I will be your host. Y'all have known me for 36 years.
0: Come on.
1: For 36, some of y'all grew up watching Comic View. It's going to be a lot of comedy, a lot of karaoke. Jacqueline Carr is going to be there. Erica Campbell going to be there. T.I., Rick Ross, Keith Sweat.
0: Vashawn Mitchell.
1: Vashawn Mitchell.
0: Good grief.
1: Oh, my God. Confunction.
0: Yeah.
1: Eric Benet.
0: Uh-huh.
1: I mean, it's
0: Erica Campbell renewing her vows.
1: Yes.
0: You need to come on through. Stop playing. And Ricky going to be here to remind you that you need to do it. What you need to do is call the number right now. I'm going to give it to you. I'm going to say it twice. 214-495-1963. Once again, it's 214-495-1963. Fiscally sponsored by UNCF.
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0: What's going on, family? It's your girl, Sheree Nicole. So hold it down, as always, right here on the Willie Mo Junior Show. And it's Thursday. That means I got just the thought for you. And today, I'm going to keep it simple. I'm going to try to keep it brief. I need y'all to do your research, okay? Before you go into the comment section, saying stuff to people. Please do your research, okay? I had a young lady come on my page commenting under an interview that I did recently. And it was for our Game Recognized Game podcast. Shout out to Coach T-Mac and Pastor Troy. We were interviewing Clarissa Shields. And a young lady came on my page and said, you know, I wish real journalists would do these types of interviews. And, you know, like Wendy Williams. And I'm just like, girl, all you got to do is go to Google. Okay. I am not cosplaying. I am a journalist in real life. I have a master's degree from the Medill School at Northwestern University, one of the most prestigious journalism schools in the world. I have been doing this thing here for 15 years. What are you saying? Coming on my page, just not knowing anything. You know how many people do this? I've been guilty of this too. I've gone on the page and assumed something and not done my research and looked like the fool. So guys, I know we all have opinions, and I think that, or at least I believe that we think our opinions are valid in all circumstances, but sometimes they are not, because they are not an educated opinion. And so I really, really implore you, I encourage you, before you go on someone's page and comment about something directly related to that person, or if it's an interview and it's only a small clip and you haven't seen the whole conversation, do yourself a favor, do some research. Check out the entire conversation. Don't just make an assumption or a deduction based off of one small clip. If somebody's personality or their style is getting to you in some way, research who they are. There's going to be context there. Commenting without context is reckless behavior. And ultimately, that's what I don't want any of us to do, myself included. Now, I had to get the girl together, gracefully that is, and say, hey, sis, you got to go to Google, because I am an actual journalist in real life. You got to go to Google. And then she proceeded to tell me, well, I am a journalist too. I graduated from Columbia. Well, if you were a journalist, you know, fact checking is a pillar for journalism, and you didn't do that there at all. Very, very strange. So I'm not being petty. I'm just being real. So please, guys, give yourself an opportunity to have context before you comment. Do your research on people that you decide you want to comment about. Do your research on videos and clips that you decide you want to intersect and interject your opinion into. All right? That's it. Context. So you can comment. All right, y'all? And if you want to comment on my page, it's fine. Hit me up. With context, that is. Instagram and or X, formerly known as Twitter. The handle is at Sheree_Nicole, SHARI_NYCOLE. 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You can also check it out on YouTube. Comment, share, spread the word, tell a friend. We got more to go right here on the Willie Mo Junior Show. Light out. Just in case you didn't know,
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0: patiently praising right here on the Willie Mo Jr. Show.
1: That was your song. I played that for you.
0: Yeah, man. Yes, Lord. You know, if I can be honest with you, family, we live in a world where literally we celebrate like speed so much. So whether it's fast food, you know, don't let that internet not be working. We need that fast internet. Man, I be on Amazon sometime and it'd be like 2 days. I'm like, oh my God, I need same day delivery. Mm-hmm. We want everything now, you know, but the one thing God rarely rushes is our character, right? Patient isn't God making you wait because he's forgotten about you. Sometimes patient is just God's way of preparing you for what you've been praying for.
1: That's true.
0: And so if he gave you everything the moment you asked for it, you might not even see it as a blessing. But that maturity portion, when you gotta wait, it gives you the opportunity to learn how to sustain that thing, right?
1: That's true.
0: So some of us are praying for healthy marriages, but God is saying, I'm still working on you, bro. Like, some are praying for more money, but he's teaching us how to manage what we have right now. Others are just asking for bigger opportunities while God is building the integrity that you have to carry out the bigger opportunity.
1: That's true.
0: In fact, Galatians 6:9 reminds us, let us not grow weary in doing good, for at the proper time, we'll reap a harvest if we do not give up. Notice what it says, the proper time, not like our time, right? And I know this ain't really motivating as the white traditionally says, but if you're waiting today, like, don't confuse God's delay with God's denial. Just keep showing up. Like, literally, I just walked into our new studios and there were so many different hiccups. Some of the contractors were so mean and, you know, like, you know, I have to pay a certain type of way because I don't do like hood business no more. I can't just pay you under the table. You got to send in your W-9. It was just a lot going on, but oh my God, it's done. And I'm so grateful. I don't know what God was trying to bring out of me, but patience showed up. I didn't turn to the book of cuss, not now time. And I thank God for that.
1: Amen.
0: So listen, I'm Willie Moore Jr. And I just want to remind you that patience isn't just waiting. It's trusting God while you wait. I love you here. And if you don't know Jesus Christ as your Lord and Savior, say this simple prayer with me. Say, Lord God, I repent for every part of me that's not like you. Today I make a decision to make Jesus Christ Lord of my life. He died on the cross. He rose again. I believe it. I confess it. I'm saved. If you said that for the first time, around here we like to tell you, you say, baby! Come on, somebody. You say, baby. Shout out to all my teenagers who see me out and they be like, you say, baby!
1: That's so cool.
0: I'll be like, oh my God. So major love. Family, listen, if you said it for the first time, go ahead and text me 314-470-8514. Again, it's 314-470-8514. I love you with no take backs. We'll see you tomorrow. Friends and family Friday. Shout out to BB Winers for hanging out with us on the show today. We love you, man. It's the Willie Mo Jr. Show. Flat out.
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Happy Thursday, family. It's your girl, Darlene. Hey, we're going to get up into this chat room topic coming up in 17 minutes. Y'all ready to talk to me? Because I'm ready to talk to you. Talk to you in a minute on The Nightly Spirit. Bye.

0: You're awesome, Darlene. 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You keep it up. I don't care what nobody say. You keep doing what God told you to do.
1: The Nightly Spirit.

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Kids are back in school. You know what I mean? And I was just sharing with Reggie and Jalen just some things, you know, when I was in school that I used to get in trouble for. And just kind of taking it on back a little bit. And it got me to thinking. So tonight, I want to ask you a question. We want to talk about parenting. And depending on what generation you came from,